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tears I cry aren't tears of pain. 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